sing. 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You came along and moved me, honey. I've changed my mind, this love is fine. 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

0: hold me, baby. 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
1: Clásicos, himnos y actitud rockera para mover la cabeza y a veces los pies. 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
1: The gypsy woman told my mother before I was born, I got a boy child coming. 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

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I'm gonna mess with you. I'm gonna make you girls.

the seventh day, on the seventh month, the seventh doctor said he was born for good luck, and that you see